0: linked to their wider inquiry into the murder of former MP Anne Widdecombe. The police watchdog is also investigating whether a line of inquiry is missed when the original case was reviewed last year. And The Last of Us star Bella Ramsey has opened up about life in the spotlight, saying they feel embarrassed to own a home at 22. Ramsey says comparing their success to others their age can sometimes feel uncomfortable. That's the latest. From Radio News Hub, I'm Dave Cronin.
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2: 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Weather.
0: Sunday will see rain in the north, spread southeast, heavy at times. Elsewhere it stays mostly dry with sunny spells. Feeling hot again with highs of 28 degrees Celsius.

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0: Oh, there's too much love in this Mississippi heart.
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0: There's too much love.
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1: Prime Minister Andy Burnham is set to begin a nationwide tour this week, meeting people across the country to hear their concerns about the cost of living. The government says the trip will help shape a series of new measures aimed at cutting everyday costs and supporting local high streets. The UK is facing its fifth heatwave of the year. Temperatures could reach 36 degrees Celsius. Well, one in six Brits say they're taking drastic action to cope with the heatwaves. Karen Barker's from Citizens Advice, who did the research.
2: Even when it's not a real risk to our health, it could really be affecting our ability to concentrate at work. We also saw on the survey that a lot of people reported having to take time off of work because they just felt too overheated to do that.
1: And it was a Lord of the Rings reunion as stars Elijah Wood, Sean Astin, Dominic Monaghan and Billy Boyd got together for dinner more than 20 years after the film trilogy ended. That's the latest from Radio News Hub. I'm Dave Cronin.
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1: Sunday will see rain in the north, spread southeast, heavy at times. Elsewhere it stays mostly dry with sunny spells. Feeling hot again with highs of 28 degrees Celsius.

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1: The UK is heading into its fifth heatwave of the year. With more, here's Phil Towers.
2: The Met Office says temperatures will climb through the rest of the weekend until we have heatwave conditions again next week, with a high of 36 degrees expected in parts of East Anglia and Southeast England by Thursday. Two record-breaking heatwaves in May and June led to more than 2,800 excess deaths. The two heatwaves that followed in July fueled droughts and wildfires.
1: Counter-terror police have reopened an investigation into an alleged firebomb attack on Nigel Farage's home, linked to their wider inquiry into the murder of former MP Anne Widdecombe. The police watchdog is also investigating whether a line of inquiry is missed when the original case was reviewed last year. And The Last of Us star Bella Ramsey has opened up about life in the spotlight, saying they feel embarrassed to own a home at 22. Ramsey says comparing their success to others their age can sometimes feel uncomfortable. That's the latest. From Radio News Hub, I'm Dave Cronin.
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0: 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Weather.
1: Sunday will see rain in the north, spread southeast, heavy at times. Elsewhere it stays mostly dry with sunny spells. Feeling hot again with highs of 28 degrees Celsius.

0: 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Yeah. Yeah.
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1: Hello, this is Chris Brooks, and last weekend on the UK Hot 40 Countdown, it went like this. At 3, Alex Warren, Fever Dream. 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
1: Prime Minister Andy Burnham is set to begin a nationwide tour this week, meeting people across the country to hear their concerns about the cost of living. The government says the trip will help shape a series of new measures aimed at cutting everyday costs and supporting local high streets. The UK is facing its fifth heatwave of the year. Temperatures could reach 36 degrees Celsius. Well, one in six Brits say they're taking drastic action to cope with the heatwaves. Karen Barkers from Citizens Advice, who did the research.
2: Even when it's not a real risk to our health, it could really be affecting our ability to concentrate at work. We also saw in the survey that a lot of people reported having to take time off of work because they just felt too overheated to do that.
1: And it was a Lord of the Rings reunion as stars Elijah Wood, Sean Astin, Dominic Monaghan and Billy Boyd got together for dinner more than 20 years after the film trilogy ended. That's the latest from Radio News Hub. I'm Dave Cronin.
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1: Sunday will see rain in the north, spread southeast, heavy at times. Elsewhere it stays mostly dry with sunny spells. Feeling hot again with highs of 28 degrees Celsius.

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1: The UK is heading into its fifth heatwave of the year. With more, here's Phil Towers.
2: The Met Office says temperatures will climb through the rest of the weekend until we have heatwave conditions again next week, with a high of 36 degrees expected in parts of East Anglia and Southeast England by Thursday. Two record-breaking heatwaves in May and June led to more than 2,800 excess deaths. The two heatwaves that followed in July fueled droughts and wildfires.
1: Counter-terror police have reopened an investigation into an alleged firebomb attack on Nigel Farage's home, linked to their wider inquiry into the murder of former MP Anne Widdecombe. The police watchdog is also investigating whether a line of inquiry is missed when the original case was reviewed last year. And The Last of Us star Bella Ramsey has opened up about life in the spotlight, saying they feel embarrassed to own a home at 22. Ramsey says comparing their success to others their age can sometimes feel uncomfortable. That's the latest. From Radio News Hub, I'm Dave Cronin.
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1: Sunday will see rain in the north, spread southeast, heavy at times. Elsewhere it stays mostly dry with sunny spells. Feeling hot again with highs of 28 degrees Celsius.

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1: Andy Burnham will set off on a national tour this week to ask the public how the government can help with the cost of living crisis. He's expected to unveil a series of measures intended to help with bills while discussing his 10-year plan for the country. But opposition parties accuse him of tinkering, calling instead for tax cuts and changes to business rates. FIFA has defended its president Gianni Infantino against what it calls a concerted effort to undermine him. It follows reports that UEFA made a six-figure departure payment to a female employee alleged to have been in a relationship with Infantino when he was UEFA General Secretary. UEFA says the payment and NBA fees were in line with rules at the time. Infantino denies the allegations. Temperatures could reach 33 degrees in parts of the UK today as the country braces for another heatwave. Yellow heat health alerts remain in place across much of England until Tuesday evening. And EastEnders actress Kelly Bright is leaving the BBC soap after 13 years. From Radio News Hub, I'm Ben Monsey.
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1: Cloudy and wet across Northern Ireland, Southern Scotland and Northern England today, with the rain easing later. Elsewhere, it'll be dry, sunny and very warm, highs of 33 degrees.

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1: Nothing like a good run at the coast, but I better head back. I think there's a shortcut across that rock. 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Head back, breathe and relax.
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inquisitor. You have the ability to be whatever you want to be. The limits are endless. You have a tendency to dream. No matter which way you turn, this distraction will cause you

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1: Prime Minister Andy Burnham is heading out of Westminster and across the UK as he asks the public for ideas on tackling the cost of living. The government says he'll be in listening mode this month, with new measures expected on bills and high street.

0: But opposition parties have criticised the summer tour, with Reform, the Conservatives and the Liberal Democrats calling for deeper tax cuts and action to support struggling businesses. FIFA says criticism of its president Gianni Infantino is being driven by allegations and misinformation. The comments follow reports that a former UEFA employee, who is allegedly in a relationship with Infantino, received a six-figure departure payment and funding for an MBA course. Infantino strongly denies the allegations. The UK is facing another spell of extreme heat, with temperatures forecast to hit 33 degrees in the southeast today. And the University of Essex has opened a new £2.5 million laboratory to train the next generation of biomedical scientists. 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
0: Cloudy and wet across Northern Ireland, Southern Scotland and Northern England today, with the rain easing later. Elsewhere, it'll be dry, sunny and very warm, highs of 33 degrees.
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1: Andy Burnham will soon set off on a tour of the UK to ask the public how the government can help them. Phil Towers has more.
2: The Prime Minister says he'll be in listening mode as he embarks on a journey around the country to hear the public's concerns around the cost of living crisis. Along the way, he's expected to unveil new measures to ease the pressure of household bills, as well as focus on improving high streets. But opposition parties have accused the Prime Minister of tinkering with his announcements, calling instead for tax cuts and changes to business rates.
1: FIFA has defended its president, Gianni Infantino, against what it calls a concerted effort to undermine him. It follows reports that UEFA made a six-figure departure payment to a female employee alleged to have been in a relationship with Infantino when he was UEFA General Secretary. He denies the allegations. Temperatures could reach 33 degrees in parts of the UK today as the country braces for another heatwave. Yellow heat health alerts remain in place across much of England until Tuesday evening. And EastEnders actress Kelly Bright is leaving the BBC soap after 13 years. 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
1: Cloudy and wet across Northern Ireland, Southern Scotland and Northern England today, with the rain easing later. Elsewhere, it'll be dry, sunny and very warm, highs of 33 degrees.
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4: And me, Bertie. We have got loads coming up this morning, Dave, haven't we?
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0: Beautiful South. I wrote this song for you. And Song for Whoever. Do you reckon that was written, that song for Dave?
1: Whoever. No idea.
0: Could be. Whoever she was, very lucky lady. I mean, it might have been a man. It could have been a dog. It could have been anything, couldn't it, actually? It could have been...
1: Have you actually listened to the lyrics?
0: I'm just trying to think now, back to the start. I love you from the bottom of my pencil case. What? So it must be somebody who loves writing. Have you ever written a song, actually, Dave?
1: I tried many, many years ago, and then I revisited it a few years after that. It didn't make sense when I first wrote it, and it still didn't make sense years later.
0: Who was it for, your song?
1: Oh, just doodling, really, with words.
0: It wasn't
1: no one specific, no.
0: It wasn't after a breakup with a girlfriend?
1: No, I just listened to Gloria Estefan whenever I had a breakup.
0: Because if you break up with your girlfriend, I'm bored. A bit like Ariana Grande is going to give us next. Then it could be an ideal time to write a song, couldn't it?
1: Do you know, I've never been able to get her name right. I always called her Ariana Grande's or anyway, carry on.
0: But Dave, it doesn't matter because the song is for whoever.

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1: Oh, we're going to be getting our brains fried, certainly, Dave. And if you want to join in with this and think you know the answer, you can email us at studio@happyhits.co.uk. 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Now, Dave, you like a riddle, don't you?
0: Yes, but only if I can work it out.
1: Well, you've got 2 hours to work it. Well, no, in fact, you've only got an hour because we will give the answer at the end of the first hour, of course. But here's the riddle. I'm always in front of you, but you can never see me. You can chase me, but you can never catch me. What am I? I'm always in front of you, but you can never see me. You can chase me, but you can never catch me. What am I?
0: That's an hard one.
1: I shall leave you thinking about that. But believe me, it is the real thing.

0: Cure, Lady Gaga.
1: That's right, Dave, The Cure. And there's a cure for many things. Don't you find that with every single thing, there is a natural cure for things?
0: Well, that's why the dock leaf shows you that if you get stung by a stinging nettle, it's right beside it. So it's showing you the cause and the cure.
1: Definitely. There's a great little calf in Artray. In fact, Dave, I think you and I have both been there, actually. I've been there with you.
0: We have.
1: And in that calf, they do something which is called The Cure. And it's a pretzel with homemade apple chutney and bacon. And you get a poached egg on top of it. And I don't know what sort of herbs and spices they put as well. I don't know if it's got a bit of coriander in it. But whatever it is, it was designed, because I spoke to them about it. And it's meant to give you that uplift in the morning if you're feeling perhaps slightly worse for wear. Now, the other person that loves a good cure, not necessarily because they're feeling worse for wear, but just to get through the day, is Ninja. And you know what Ninja's...
0: Oh, with a coffee.
1: Exactly, you know it. You know, that's exactly it. She'll have slammed back at least two. So, Ninja, if you are listening, enjoy your cure. And what's the weirdest cure you've ever come across, Dave?
0: For cures, I tried many years ago a cure. It was an actual friend of mine went to Turkey and had an ear transplant.
1: Oh, he tried to cure his hair? Yeah, right. Yeah,
0: and 2 years later, he's back to where he was. So he got 2 years out of it. Mind you, this was about 20, 22, 23 years ago. So
1: it's advanced, probably.
0: Obviously, they've advanced, yeah. So, you know, they probably last a lot longer now.
1: Well, the weirdest thing that I can think of, and this wasn't a human cure, but we just bought a new telly, and delighted by it I was, you know, thinking, they don't do it very often, but went to town on this one and bought a decent telly. And as we were trying to manoeuvre it along the, because it sort of took up too much of the TV cabinet. So Mrs. Bertie wanted to move it all, and then she'd bought these twigs with lights in to make it look pretty. Could have done well without it, but she won't be listening. She won't know that I've said this. But you know what it's like. It's just easier to go with these things. I just thought, well, if you want your twigs with lights next to it, that's fine. But unbeknown to me, it caught the side of the TV. So we were left with these sort of, not overly prominent, but noticeable when you look close up, scratches on the telly.
0: Yeah, little marks and annoying little marks.
1: Really annoying. And when you know they're there, you just notice them all the time. How do you think I got them out? You will not believe this, Dave.
0: I've heard toothpaste.
1: That is exactly it.
0: Toothpaste. I've actually heard that. Yeah, I've never tried it myself. You because, actually tried it?
1: Because it's got the abrasive on it. I mean, I think she thought I was having some sort of funny turn. But on went the toothpaste, and the Colgate smile had wiped off of Mrs. Bertie's face at this point. But they were soon back on because the scratches went. And
0: I'm going to try that right now.
1: So, well, don't scratch the screen, Dave, because, they get a bit funny here at Happy Hits if we start damaging the place. I've already got Ninja chucking a coffee round. We'll get the sack. So, but if it comes up naturally, then I'll call you round, Dave, and I'll get you to come round with your toothpaste and you can fix the next screen. How does that sound?
0: Oh, I'm there already.
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0: So it's that time now for this week's Fry Cries. But as we say every single week, do not panic. Do not move the dial, because we're not going to make anybody cry. In fact, the only cries that you're going to hear are cries of happiness, because this is where we celebrate all different things, don't we, Dave? It might be a birthday that we celebrate.
1: A wedding.
0: It could be a wedding, yeah, absolutely. It could be a retirement.
1: An achievement.
0: It could be absolutely anything. And we're going to start off today because we've got somebody who's in Brighton. It's Hannah. And I don't know if I should say this. Well, she should know by now. But her friends have planned a surprise weekend away, although Hannah hasn't got a clue what's going on. So I think she'll know that the weekend away's happened. But this is for her 30th birthday. So a very happy 30th birthday, Hannah, wherever you are, whatever the mystery tour is happening. We're glad that you've got us here tuned in to the Sunday Morning Fry Up.
1: And also, congratulations to Liam in Glasgow, who just graduated with a degree in sports science. Oh, wow. His family say they've never seen him work so hard, and they're incredibly proud. Well done, Liam.
0: Oh, it's great that he pulled that one out of the bag, Dave. We've got Steve and Karen in Nottingham, and their children and grandchildren are sending lots of love and say that they're the perfect example of a team. So no, that's a lovely thing to have said about them, actually. Have a wonderful 40th wedding anniversary. That is, I don't know what the 40th is. I know
1: it's a life sentence.
0: Gold, silver, 40 is a life sentence. There you go. You heard it, Stephen Karen, from Dave himself. Have we got any more, Dave? Any more on your list?
1: Congratulations to Margaret in Newcastle, who is officially retired after 36 years of teaching. Her colleagues say she left a huge hole to fill, but Margaret's already planning plenty of holidays. Enjoy your retirement, Margaret.
0: That must be strange for her, like going back, not going back in September and the school holiday, but it's the never-ending summer holiday. And if actually you want a never-end weekend, you can tune in to Terry Franzel here on Happy Hits Radio this evening. She's with you from 7 o'clock. But the never-end summer holiday, that sounds even better. And of course, if you want a fry cry, do get in touch with us, studio@happyhits.co.uk.
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1: The Prime Minister is expected to leave Westminster over the next few weeks, heading out on a tour of the UK to hear the country's concerns, Phil Towers reports.
2: Well, Andy Burnham says he'll be in listening mode this month as he prepares to go on tour around the UK, hearing the public's views on the cost of living crisis. During his travels, he's expected to champion British high streets, announce new measures on bills, and begin to launch his 10-year plan.
1: FIFA says criticism of its president Gianni Infantino is being driven by allegations and misinformation. The comments follow reports that a former UEFA employee who was allegedly in a relationship with Infantino received a six-figure departure payment and funding for an MBA course. Infantino strongly denies the allegations. The UK is facing another spell of extreme heat, with temperatures forecast to hit 33 degrees in the southeast today. Yellow heat health warnings remain in place. And the University of Essex has opened a new £2.5 million laboratory to train the next generation of biomedical scientists. From Radio News Hub, I'm Ben Monson.
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3: Cloudy and wet across Northern Ireland, Southern Scotland and Northern England today, with the rain easing later. Elsewhere, it'll be dry, sunny and very warm. Highs of 33 degrees.
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1: What a tune.
0: Oh, certainly is. And Dave, the Wake Up Call, how did you wake up this morning then? Because are you normally up this early on a Sunday if you're not doing the fry up?
1: For Happy It's Radio, I'll get up early as possible. Any other Sunday, no thank you. No. 2 o'clock me.
0: So it is an early start. In fact, it makes you wonder, Dave, doesn't it? What on earth are people doing up at 9:15 on a Sunday? Why are you even up when you don't have to be?
1: I've asked that question to myself many a time.
0: I mean, it might be that people just love the show so much. It might be that people are still working on a Sunday, because lots of people do. It might just be that some people are so strict with their routine, they get up at the same time. We would love to know. studio@happyhits.co.uk. What was your wake-up call and why are you up at this time?

0: So it's now time for something a bit different, Dave.
1: Chewing the fat.
0: Ah, and that's exactly what we're going to be doing, which I think it just means, doesn't it? Like having a good old natter about nothing that important, really.
1: Well, it says to have a friendly, casual and relaxed conversation with someone. People use it when they chat for a long time about everyday topics, news or light gossip, without talking about anything too serious.
0: There we go. And that's exactly what we're going to do. So we've got a question that I'm going to pose in a moment. There's 90 seconds on the clock. So we will get ready for this. And it would help, wouldn't it, if I had my timer ready. See, I complain about all the mess. Ninja leaves the desk in a mess. There's post-it notes everywhere. She clutters up the table when she's here. Her coffee's slurping about everywhere. But she would have had the timer ready, you see, Dave. So as much as I'm complaining, that was a compliment there to Ninja as well.
1: He's a definite stickler for that.
0: And she would have the timer ready for 90 seconds, wouldn't she?
1: He would, yes.
0: There'd be no problem with that at all. Do you think she would manage to talk for 90 seconds?
1: 90 minutes, though, in her.
0: Oh, Dave. Very rude. Very rude there. I hope you're not listening, Ninja.
1: Can you edit that?
0: Too late, Dave. We're live. Can't. I don't know where the dump button is. There's normally a dump button in the street. I've never learned where it is. I need to ask that, actually, because I've got no idea. When you make such mean comments about Ninja and her chattering, and yeah, I've got no idea. I need to find where the dump button is. It could be.
1: You'll have to keep her distracted during that part.
0: Do you think it's that? It could be that one, Dave, the red button, but I don't want to press it just in case. Do you reckon it is that one?
1: Not the red one, no.
0: No, let's not press anything. Anyway, let's press the timer for the 90 seconds. So I'm going to give you the topic first of all. So the chewing the fat question for today is, what's the best thing about getting older? The time starts now. So what is it, Dave?
1: You know, is there a good thing about getting older?
0: More confidence?
1: I think, yeah, confidence, not worrying too much about things, whereas you spent many years doing it. You reflect more.
0: You definitely do.
1: On life. But I find, like with myself, I question how I could have done things differently. And only as I've got older, I'm in that direction.
0: They say, don't they? Hindsight's a wonderful thing. And actually, I suppose you've got a much greater catalogue of experiences to draw on, so maybe that's why you do that.
1: Well, a lot of things as well that I see, it's like I watch comedies now, and it's like you see things coming, you see the joke before they've got to the punchline, you know it. I've been like that for a while now. I watch things, I've got a distraction point where I get distracted easily, and I just turn over now. I find that I'm getting older. My sense of humour has definitely changed.
0: And taste buds. They say taste buds change every 7 years, don't they? So maybe that's a great thing that you experience taste.
1: I never used to eat cottage cheese, but I'm loving it.
0: Oh, there you go. And do you think also there's something to be said about making more time for yourself? As you get older, you value time that little bit more, because suddenly the years fly by, and it's even like the 90 seconds, it goes by just like that, doesn't it?
1: Just like that. So, and you know what? As I've got older, my fashion's changed.
0: Well, there's the 90 seconds. And yeah, it's a very interesting one, that. And of course, a year as a fraction of your life. When you're 50, it's a 50th, isn't it? When you're 10, it's a 10th. So of course, time should feel like it's getting quicker. Yeah, there is a thing, it's called chronophobia, Dave. And that is the fear of time passing. I read about that recently, because I think everybody goes through a stage where they think of that. But
1: I've never heard that before, Bertie. Never.
0: Oh, there you go. New one. I'm saying it like I knew it all, but I think I googled
1: that. Like Winston Churchill learned a new word every day of his adult life,
0: which is a great thing to do.

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1: 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We've got three tunes now coming up in a row. We've got a bit of David Guetta, some Moby.
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3: There are two types of drive you can have on the motorway. One that feels like this.
4: Or one that feels...
3: 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The difference is just a few little changes, like giving more space to the car in front or not hogging the middle lane, because being a little more considerate on the road actually reduces congestion and collisions, which transforms everyone's journey. So we all feel a little less and a lot more National Highways.
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6: It's now time for the Sunday morning Fright Bite.
7: Ooh. And it is a Fright Bite this week. It's a proper Fright Bite because this one is called the 213 Mystery. And this one's a bit scary. So, a woman in Yorkshire has been left baffled by a strange knocking sound that happens at exactly 2:13 every morning. She says it started a few weeks ago. Three knocks on her bedroom window. Now, at first, she thought maybe it's just the wind. There hasn't been a lot of wind lately, so then she thought, well, maybe it's the trees. But then if the wind's not there, then the trees aren't going to do that, so maybe it was the foxes. But one night, she decides to stay awake and catch whoever, or whatever, was doing it. And at exactly 2:13, she pulled back the curtains. Nothing. No person, no animal, not even a branch near the window. But then she noticed something that made her blood run cold. The knocking started again. Only this time it was coming from inside the house. She checked every room and found nothing. The next morning, she thought she'd mention it to her neighbour, who then went very quiet and rather pasty looking. He told her that the previous owners had complained about exactly the same thing. And apparently they eventually moved out because of it. Now, the strange part was, they said the knocking always happened at 2:13 a.m. also. Nobody has ever worked out what's causing it. And tonight, that woman says that she's sleeping at her mum's. Probably a wise decision there, Dave.
6: Well, just tonight, sleeping at her mum's. Probably. I'll never go back there.
7: Do you know what it could be? I noticed, and I don't know if it happened at 2:13 a.m, but the same thing happens in our house. But it's the water pipe. It just, for some reason, it's a pipe that makes that noise. But you could, if you were here and you were on your own and it was a very windy sort of October around Halloween night and you heard that sound, you could, it's like anything, isn't it? When you watch a film, the anticipation of something is always a lot worse than the reality. But that whole build-up, your heart can start racing and your head can run away with yourself.
6: You know, tonight I'm going to start hearing all kinds of noises, aren't I?
7: Oh, Dave, hopefully not. Hopefully not. We've still got the whole day to get through. You'll have forgotten about it by then. With the great
6: power
7: music.
6: Power of suggestion.
7: That's true. But with the great music and the great shows that we've got here on Happy Hits, there'll be nothing frightening at all coming your way tonight, Dave, I hope.
6: Now, let's just have that music to take our minds off that story.
7: Great idea.

Well, while Dave's popped out for a quick comfort break, I thought I would give the answer to today's brain fry, which was a riddle, because I want to keep Dave going on this one. If I don't give the answer while he's listening, it will bug him all day. He's been sat there trying to work it out. I thought he might try and look it up, but he hasn't. I don't think anybody has sent in the correct answer so far. Dave was thinking, is it your nose, the answer to this? And of course it's not. But I'm always in front of you, but you can never see me. You can chase me, but you can never catch me. What am I? Well, the answer is the future. I'm always in front of you, but you can never see me. The future. You can chase me, chase the future, but you can never catch me. The future. There we go. What am I? The future.

0: It's now time for our Fry Up Timeline.
1: And that's where we look at this date in history. Today is the 9th of August, and on the 9th of August, in the past, many things have happened, including 1902. Edward VII and Queen Alexandra were crowned at Westminster Abbey. The coronation had originally been planned for June, but was postponed after the king became seriously ill and required an emergency operation.
0: In 1907, on this day, the first scout camp ends on Brownsea Island. Robert Baden Powell's experimental scout camp on Brownsea Island came to an end on 9th of August 1907. The camp, which had begun in late July, is regarded as the foundation of the worldwide scouting movement.
1: Wow, what a beginning that was. In 1914, during the First World War, the Royal Navy cruiser HMS Birmingham sank the German submarine U-15. It was an early naval action of the war involving Britain.
0: And on this day in 1945, the atom bomb dropped on Nagasaki. On the 9th of August 1945, the United States dropped an atom bomb on Nagasaki, Japan, 3 days after the bombing of Hiroshima. The attack caused enormous loss of life and remains one of the most significant and controversial events of the Second World War.
1: And more recent times, 2012, although that was 14 years ago now, goodness me. Olympic football final at Wembley. Wembley Stadium hosted the Women's Olympic football final as part of the London 2012 Games. The USA beat Japan 2-1 in front of a record crowd of 80,203 for a women's Olympic football match.
0: That is quite something. 80,000.
1: It's great. I mean, imagine being watched by that number of people. It's the pressure's certainly on there, isn't it, Dave, with that? And what will they be talking about the 9th of August 2026? Well, only time will tell.

0: And that was Europe with the final countdown.
1: And talking of the final countdown, it's the final countdown to the end of this hour and, of course, the end of today's programme.
0: That has gone so fast.
1: You're shocked there, aren't you, Dave? I can tell.
0: God, the first hour was an Audi, the second hour a Porsche.
1: Great analogy. Oh dear, good job we didn't have a third hour because it might have had to be in a spaceship or something. But I think with the new features as well, it certainly really did fly by. I love the chewing the fat. I don't know if you enjoyed that element, Dave. Chewing the fat over was always
0: it's
1: very good.
0: It's a good addition.
1: Really like that. Somebody who didn't like it as much as we did, I've had a text message in to both of you, not even dear Dave and Bertie, to both of you. Yes, I am listening and I will
0: that
1: be there.
0: You.
1: Yeah, it certainly is. To chew the fat over with both of you next week! Exclamation mark.
0: So,
1: well, it might be you and Ninja next week, Dave, because I'm not sure if I'm here next week. So I'll certainly sit back and enjoy it listening to the bloodbath unfold.
2: I'm gonna have to behave myself.
1: What are you up to for the rest of the day?
2: I'm going on a little jaunt along the Rivoli Navigation. I've got a new lens for my camera, so I'll be trying that out.
1: Well, enjoy that. And if you're staying tuned here, it's Nathan Rigby who's up at 10, James B at 12. And then all the way at the end of the day, after many other things, Terry Franzel will take you in with the Never End Weekend. So from all of us here on the Sunday Morning Fry-Up, bye-bye from me.
2: And bye-bye from me.

0: of course.
1: We do? Mm-hmm. Okay. Yes. All right.
0: You're welcome.
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0: guys. We've got to pay the rent. Put some ads on, quick.
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Thanks so much, Nathan. This is Happy Hits Radio. I'm James B. Wasn't Nathan great? He's fantastic, isn't he? Making sure that you have that great music variety. And I'm going to try my best to carry on his great work if I can over the next couple of hours. Thank you so much for joining us. We start with the Monkees.

0: So apparently the heat's coming back again.
1: Oh,
0: yeah. I thought we were over this heat wave, Lark. Apparently the fifth heat wave now of the summer is going to be hitting up to 36 degrees across particularly the southeast, East Anglia and the Midlands. Oh, my word. It's a yellow heat warning at the moment, but I wonder if it will go out. I wonder if it will go up. It's, oh, goodness. I literally, sometimes I just go to the fridge and just get out a drink and just stick my head in it. I'm just like, please, please. Do you know what? Last time, it was so bad that I was about 2 in the morning. I just couldn't sleep. And my wife just sort of digged me in the side and just went, will you stop moving around? Either go to sleep or go downstairs. I was like, okay, fair enough. I was like, right, that's it. And I just went onto the drive, went into the car and put the aircon on in the car, full blast. Probably not good for the environment, I'm sorry. But yeah, 10 minutes, just needed a bit of relief. Oh, gosh.

the Sugar Babes. That group's been going on a while. This is 1998. Six of them with four distinct lineups. Yes, they've been going on quite a while. Quite a while. But yeah, they could keep going on because they're just getting new Sugar Babe. Makes sense. This is Happy Hits Radio. Lola Young now with One Thing.

0: KTB, Broken Record. Sunny today, minimum temperatures of 17 degrees and a max of 30 degrees, 87 Fahrenheit, and tomorrow sunny intervals, 15 minimums and maximum of 27. Little bit cooler, but as I say, it's going to get really rather hot again. It's all predicted with weather warnings again for heat wave. It's a bit worrying, isn't it, really? I mean, we've got a drought right across the UK. I mean, look at the grass now. I mean, it's just not grass anymore.
1: Just something about you. Way I'm looking at you, whatever. Keep looking at me. Getting scared now. Right? Don't feel me, baby. It's just...

0: Girls Aloud coming up very shortly. And some very small artist called Rihanna. I think she's done quite well. Next on Happy Hits.
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2: 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National Highways. And what's that? 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

Ren Keating, loving each day on Happy Hits Radio. How you doing? So hope you're well. I'm James B. We've got great music on the way, including from The Fray. This is Katy Perry.

Al Starr, Miss You on Happy Hits Radio. With me, James B. How you doing? So hope you're well. We'd love to know what you're up to today. You can get in touch with us here so easily at 07507211766 or studio at happyhits.co.uk. So very easy. Temperatures today, 17 degrees minimum with a maximum of 30 degrees. And tomorrow, sunny intervals as well with minimum temperatures 15 degrees, maximum of 27.

Julie Anderson. She's 58 today. Proper UK adopted royalty, really. Played Scully, of course, in The X-Files. And Gene Milburn in Sex Education. And also with Margaret Thatcher in The Crown. Did very well on that one. Who else have we got? Yes, Anna Kendrick. Anna Kendrick. She's 41 today. Pitch Perfect and Twilight she was in. Melanie Griffith. She's 69 today. Yes. And Sam Elliott, the Hollywood voice, he's 82 today. And if you are celebrating a birthday or people you love are, let us know. It's Abbey Hits Radio.

deep. I think my hair stopped growing, or is it me? I called Phil a couple times, he's probably sick of me. He said go easy on yourself, but what does that even mean? Sounds like good advice, but I just can't hear it right now.

Nick Yonis with Gut Punch on Happy Hits. I've got a track now that I absolutely love, and it's been used in so many kind of documentaries, films, and everything else. It's really cracking. It's The Fray, How to Save a Life on Happy Hits Radio.

0: Sam Smith coming up. And the Pussycat Girls. That's what you get here at Happy Hits. What a mix of variety that we do for you. That's next on Happy Hits.
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It's brilliant. And it also links to your CarPlay as well, which means you can have it on long journeys. You can make sure that music keeps going with you as well. So well worth checking that out, all right? I honestly, you won't regret it.

Miles Smith. Stay if you want to dance. And you need to stay with Happy Hits. You don't need to go anywhere, because that great music is going to be going on throughout the day. Okay, we've got the Never Ending Weekend. That's starting at 7 with Terry Frenzel. The Hot 40, UK Hot 40 with Chris Brooks. That's starting at 4. And in the wings, ready to go, is Christian Hans. He's going to be taking Happy Hits all the way till 4 o'clock. Is how your Happy Hits day is looking. I'm going to be with you same time, same place on Saturday. Would love it if you can join me. But until then, ta-ta for now.

That was Spice Girls and Too Much. Hello, happy hits. Welcome to the show. My name is Christian Hands. I'll be your host here with you from 2 until 4. Hopefully we are all well. We're going to start off with Eminem and the Real Slim Shady.

Don't wake me up. That was James Hype and Don't Wake Me Up. So how do we spend our Saturday nights? I went to a birthday barbecue and I also went to a wedding as well. I went to the wedding. The birthday barbecue was in the afternoon, the wedding was in the evening. So I had a lovely time. What about yourselves? Let me know. We've got Cool in the Gang and Hollywood Swinging.

That was Cool in the Gang and Hollywood Swinging. A new study has found that one in four adults say I don't to marriage. So a new study has found that nearly a quarter of adults say they don't plan on getting married. Back in 1990, around 67% of adults aged 25 to 54 married. Today, that figure sits below 50%. So weddings out the window, I suppose they are very expensive. We've got Lily Allen and Air Balloon.

0: That was Gym Class Heroes. We've got UB40, Galantis, David Guetta, and Little Mix all before the hour is up. It's just gone half past two. We're going to take a really short break and we will be right back.
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That was Ariana Grande and Iggy Azalea. God, I can't say anything today. With Problems. Next, we've got Billy Ocean and Caribbean Queen.

That was Galantis, David Guetta, Little Mix with Heartbreak Anthem. So we're coming to the end of 2 o'clock, coming into 3 o'clock, which is of course going to be the games hour here today, where we'll have the Would You Rather, the R Study Says, and the Riddle of the Day. So stay tuned. We've got a cappella with You Got to Let the Music.

dance floor. 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You

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That was Joel Corey and Phases. So it is the games now. We'll start off with the Would You Rather. Would you rather be able to change your past or know your future? Change your past or know your future? Have a think. We've got Chase and Status and Moco with Count On Me.

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1: Is that?

That was Molly, Silent Addy, Skillbang and Shenzi with Shake It to the Max. So the would you rather be able to change your past or know your future? I don't want to do either of them. And I don't mean to sound really philosophical. I suppose I'll go change it fast. Yesterday's history, tomorrow's a mystery. That's what I say. We've got One Republic and Aliso with If I Lose Myself next.

was Run Republic and Aliso with If I Lose Myself. So the riddle of the day, not really a riddle, more of like a maths equation, so bear with me. What two whole positive numbers have one digit answer when multiplied and a two digit answer when added? Have a think. We've got Shepherd and Geronimo next.

0: I'm right back in my zone.
1: That was Wiley and Miss D with Heatwave. So the riddle of the day, as I say, not really a riddle, more than a maths question. What two whole positive numbers have one-digit answers when multiplied and a two-digit answer when added? The answers were 1 and 9. So very well done if you got that. We've got Kelly Clarkson and Mr. Know-It-All next.

0: Guys, we've got to pay the rent. Put some ads on, quick.
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That was The Police and Don't Stand So Close to Me. Thanks ever so much for listening. Have a great rest of your weekend, whatever you're up to. My name's been Christian Hands. Take it easy and all the best. We've got Pink and Get the Party Started to see us home.

0: I was fine on this beach the other day. I didn't know the time of high tide changes, and I had no idea it could come in so fast. So I'm finding out the hard way. From this fella, the Coast Guard, who dropped in to get me out.
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0: 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National Highways. 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
2: 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And at 10, it was Samba, My Body Isn't Ready. 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
1: Olivia Rodrigo and Stupid Song last week on the UK Hot 40 Countdown at 7 as we recap last week's Hot 10 before we get into today's brand new chart. Alex Warren last week, Ordinary, Song 6.
2: They say the holy water's watered down, and this town's lost its faith. Our colors will fade.

It's the UK Hot 40 Countdown, Shakira, Burna Boy and Die Die. Think it could possibly be a challenger for number one today. So many people saw that performance at the World Cup final. It got so much airplay as well. We'll find out a bit later on. Right, song four last week. Bruno Mars and I.

On the UK Hot 40 countdown last week, Somba continued to climb with Homewrecker at song 3, another potential that could go all the way today. We'll find out very soon. Right, last week at 2, Alex Warren and Fever Dream on the UK Hot 40 countdown.

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0: I knew you on the UK Hot 40 countdown last week. 8 weeks at number one. Can she make it 9 today? Will she get tripped up? Shakira, Burna Boy, Homewrecker from Somba. Could even be that tune from Alex Warren, Fever Dream. We'll find out before 7 tonight. And this week's chart on the way.
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0: Hello, this is Chris Brooks, and last weekend on the UK Hot 40 Countdown, it went like this. At 3, Alex Warren, Fever Dream. Somba's Homewrecker at 2. And brand new at number 1, Shakira and Burna Boy. Can they make it 2 weeks? 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
8: You're both on the same road. Same tarmac, same rules. Just a different number of wheels. Motorbikes aren't in your way. 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So use your mirrors. 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And be aware of motorbikes. Because when we look out for each other, everyone gets where they're going safely. Motorbike safety. It's on all of us. National Highways.
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2: 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Number 40.
0: Are we doing okay? 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So Taylor Swift at the top with I Knew It, I Knew You. But can she make it 9 weeks? Facing challenges this week from Somba and also Stella Lefty as well. We'll find out who makes it just before 7 o'clock tonight. So this week we have 2 re-entries, 19 songs going down, 17 climbing, 2 new entries, and we start at 40 with Zara Larsson.

Top 40 Countdown, this week at 37. This guy announced his UK tour and European tour next year. It's called The Ugly Tour. Teddy Swims and The Door on the UK Hot 40 Countdown at 36 this week.

0: Taylor Swift and the Opal Light at 34 this week. And before that, 35.
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1: Incredibly, Benson Boone still on the UK Hot 40 countdown this week at song 30. He releases new music, radio stations go with it for a while, and then go back to the trusted song Beautiful Things on the chart this week at song 30. Right, let's continue. 29, Prosper and Clooney, this is Free Your Mind. I love-

0: releases this week at 28. Calvin Harris and Clementine Douglas with Blessings.
1: New entry.
0: Right, first new entry this week, and it's from truly a global girl band. Members from the Philippines, South Korea, Switzerland, and the United States. They're called Cat's Eye, and they're back with a single to follow up from that huge tune, Gabriella. This is brand new at 27. It's called Animal.

0: 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More happy hits after this.
1: 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Know the HGV zones. National Highways.
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0: So announcing that after this new single and her UK tour dates later on this year, she's going to be taking a break from public life. Here's the brand new song from Ariana Grande. It's called Petal, and it's our one to watch this week.
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This is Chris. Thanks for making us part of your weekend as we continue with the songs that you've been listening to on radio stations up and down the UK over the past 7 days. Harry Styles obviously did his tour in the UK, then off to Brazil. He's been everywhere with this tour. And American Girls still on the UK Hot 40 Countdown at 23 this week.

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Will Smith and Stay If You Want to Dance on the UK Hot 40 Countdown. 21 this week, right halfway there. 20 songs to come, and they start with Bebe Rexha and Faithless, New Religion at 20. Deep in-

0: It's Olivia Dean and So Easy to Fall in Love on the UK Hot 40 Countdown this week. Who's going to be at number one? Is it going to be Shakira and Burna Boy? So much exposure with the World Cup finals. Could push them to number one. Somba looking to make it to number one as well. Or Taylor Swift holding on? We'll find out very soon.
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13: Oh. Animals can't speak to drivers. But if they could, they would be asking us, telling us by the sounds of it, to put our litter and fruit waste in the bin. Because roadside litter kills an estimated 3 million animals every year. No wonder they sound miffed. 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National Highways. And what's that? They said thanks very much.

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0: 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This is called Moving to the Sun, and it is new

supposed to be going to Tenerife in November this year for a little bit of a holiday with the family. And every time I look in the mirror, I hear Samba, My Body Isn't Ready. I don't know what that's all about. I'm sure it will be by the time we go. Right, Ray at 14, Where Is My Husband? Samba, My Body Isn't Ready at 13. And the UK Hot 40 Countdown continues with Jenny.

0: and The Fate of Ophelia. Right, it's the UK Hot 40 countdown. Is Taylor Swift going to hold on with her other tune, I Knew It,
1: Happy
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0: Bruno Mars, I Just Might, on the UK Hot 40 Countdown at song 6. Another tune we thought could be a number 1 this week. It does climb only 2 places to song 5. It's Olivia Rodrigo, Stupid Song.
1: New York

Olivia Rodrigo and Stupid Song on the UK Hot 40 Countdown at song 5. So is Taylor Swift going to hold on for the 9th week at number 1 this week? She

0: Alex Warren and Fever Dream on the UK Hot 40 Countdown. There are two songs left. Taylor Swift is no longer at number one. We've heard her. So who's it going to be? Alex Warren or Shakira and Burna Boy? We will find out after we recap the 10 you just heard.
1: 10.
0: At 10, Taylor Swift and The Fate of Ophelia.
1: 9.
0: Zara Larsson and Midnight Sun. The Midnight Sun
1: kiss, skin on the dress. 8.
0: Alex Warren's Ordinary.
1: 7.
0: Stella Lefty and Boston.
1: Six.
0: Bruno Mars, I Just Might. Hey, Mr. DJ.
1: 5.
0: Stupid Song from Olivia Rodrigo. Walking through the park with
1: my head. 4.
0: Taylor Swift, I Knew It, I Knew You. I loved you, came back when it mattered.
1: 3.
0: And Alex Warren, you just heard Fever Dream at song 3. So, two songs left, either Shakira or Burna Boy, or Samba, number one this week with Homewrecker. Well, I can tell you Samba does climb up one place this week at song 2.

Somba and Homewrecker as song two this week on the UK Hot 40 Countdown. So a brand new number one after 8 weeks of Taylor Swift taking that number one spot. And following on the success of the World Cup this summer and the fact she's performed this song to billions of people watching, here is Shakira and Burna Boy with Die Die, the UK's number one.

0: So Shakira and Burna Boy with Die Die, UK's number one this week on airplay across the UK. I don't reckon it'll stay there next week without the support of the World Cup, which is obviously finished. I'd imagine that will start to drop down. Who's going to make it next week? Possibly Somba, that new tune from Ariana Grande, or Stella Lefty's Boston? Whoever makes it, you'll find out with us. Same time, same place next week on the UK Hot 40 Countdown. Until then, UK have a great week.
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16: Animals can't speak to drivers, but if they could, they would be asking us, telling us by the sounds of it, to put our litter and fruit waste in the bin. 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No wonder they sound miffed. So let's lend them a paw. Let's take our rubbish with us and bin it properly. National Highways. And what's that? They said thanks very much.
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tune to open up the Never End weekend this evening, Sunday the 9th of August. Otis Redding with My Girl from the movie soundtrack 1991. Funnily enough, also called My Girl. I haven't actually seen that movie because I understand it's quite a tearjerker. Have you seen it? Do let me know. Email studio@happyhits.co.uk or text me. The telephone number here goes 07507 211 766. That's 07507 211 766. And please make sure you check the seat that the T's and C's before you text in, as you may get charged by your provider. Let's continue with this evening's hits.

You are listening to me, Terry Franzl, here on Happy Hits Radio, and this is the Never End Weekend, where we continue those weekend vibes. Do let me know what you've been up to on this glorious, glorious weekend. Have you been out sunbathing? Have you been in the pool? Lots of barbecues? Or have you just been indoors trying to keep away from the heat? Let me know.

What a glorious weekend we've had here in the UK, hey? Do let me know what you guys have been up to. I actually had a very chilled day today. I partied a little bit last night with my neighbour, so I had a nice lay-in and then just chilled. I was supposed to be getting on with some house chores, but I actually caught up with family and friends instead. So in South Africa at the moment, I was speaking to my cousin earlier, it's windy and rainy. You can keep that there, darling.

0: such a cool track. Tavoris with Heaven Must Be Missing an Angel. And my, don't we know that that is actually a chat-up line for some people, is it not? Excellent. I mean, it is rather cute, really. Up next, Nina Cherry with Buffalo Stance. When was the last time you heard her?
1: How melodic.

0: I would get up and dance to this one all day long, but I danced a little bit too much last night and the weekend before. When I was at the festival, I literally danced for almost 2 days solid, so my legs are actually killing me right now. So yeah, and I did a leg workout earlier this week, so I'm done with dancing. That's it. Did you get up and have a little boogie to that one? You just can't help yourself, can you?
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I hope you are enjoying the tunes here on the Never End Weekend this evening. That was Madonna with La Isla Bonita. She performed recently, I hear, at the World Cup. They had some mini festival or something during halftime. I heard, as you know, I'm not a football person, give me rugby any day, but I heard on the radio that they were, during halftime, they were doing this little festival with all these artists. I mean, I bet it was spectacular, right? Did you watch it?

Pretenders with Brass in Pocket. And my, does an hour not go quick here on the Never End Weekend. But do not despair, I have got two more hours of funky tunes to come up for you, so do not go anywhere.

0: you for joining me here on the Never End Weekend. I'm Terry and you're listening to Happy Hits Radio, and that was Journey with Don't Stop Believing. Something we all need to hold on to, right? Do not ever stop believing and keep striving. Hard sometimes, but you'll get there. This next one reminds me of my old partner in crime, Donna. She and I used to groove to this one. Not every day, but at the weekends when we used to go out. Donna, darling, this one's for you.
1: 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We're going to dance. 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
2: Dearly beloved, we are gathered here today to get through this thing called life. Electric word, life, it means forever, and that's a mighty long time. But I'm here to tell you, there's something else. The afterworld. A world of never-ending happiness. You can always see the sun, day or night.

0: This is the Never End Weekend after all. So yes, Prince, we will go crazy. Thank you. Have you watched the movie Purple Rain? It's actually called. It's based on his life story, and it is such a wonderful movie. If you haven't had the chance to watch it, I highly recommend it. But I shall continue now with the beats. Here goes with Sash.
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1997 dance floor filler there, Sash featuring Rodriguez with Ecuador. I remember shaking my tushy to that one back in Vienna, and then when I moved, no, what am I saying? 1996 I came to England, so here actually in the UK. Brilliant. Where were you when that one came out? Do let me know. Email studio@happyhits.co.uk.

0: Louis, modern talking with brother Louis. What a track to sing to with your hairbrush microphone or a ruler microphone. What did you use as a kid? I used to use my hairbrush. It was absolutely brilliant. Felt on top of the world and like a proper pop artist. Up next, Ace of Base with Don't Turn Around.
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0: 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X-Files, Mulder and Scully, 1993 release, I think that was. My ex-boyfriend at the time was big into that. So what about you? Do let me know. 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

all-time favourite bands, Aswad with Shine. I actually have that album. Yes, yes, yes, I do. Like I said, one of my favourites. Haven't ever seen them live, though, so whilst they are a favourite, I didn't get to do that. Such a shame. Anyway, let's continue this weekend vibe here on the Never End Weekend with Wild Child and Renegade Master.

0: again with the ill behavior, with the ill behavior, with the ill behavior, with the ill behavior, with the ill behavior, with the ill behavior, with the ill behavior, with the ill behavior, with the ill behavior, with the ill behavior, with the ill behavior, with the ill behavior.
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Bill Withers with a lovely day. You're listening to Happy Hits Radio with me, Terry. I hope you've had a wonderful weekend so far. It surely has been a lovely few days, hasn't it? I am enjoying it to the maximum. And next week, we're supposed to be getting a heat wave, I understand. Another one. Yay! Can't wait. As long as you've got something to cool you down, then it's all good. But just make sure you take care out there. Keep hydrated, won't you now? And do let me know what fun you've been having.

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1: Ladies and gentlemen, this is Mambo number 5.

Vega with Mambo number 5. You see, this is what the Never End Weekend does here on Happy Hits Radio. It keeps that weekend vibe just going on and on and on. You're listening to me, Terry. I hope you're enjoying the show this evening. Up next, The Cause with What Can I Do? Then Billy Joel, and then the wonderful Gloria Gaynor.

the wonderful Gloria Gaynor with I Will Survive. And that's what we're going to have to do next week with this heat wave, right? I mean, cool packs galore. I mean, the company that we work with, an appliance contractor, they have actually run out of fans and they can't get any more on order. So I hope you've got yours. Yeah.

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You're listening to me, Terry, and this is Happy Hits Radio. Tight Fit with The Lion Sleeps Tonight from one of my favourite Walt Disney movies, The Lion King. I saw the original about 5 times in the cinema. 3 times in German and twice in English. And then I've seen the newest movie that's come out. Not so keen on Lion King 2, I have to say. That's not original for me. Let me know what you think. Email studio@happyhits.co.uk.

Proclaimers, I'm gonna be 500 miles. That one everybody just has to do the dance to, don't they? I mean, I know I do every single time, and I belt it out. It's great. Do let me know how you are enjoying the tunes this evening here on the Never End Weekend. Up next, Ultravox, Dancing with Tears in My Eyes.

0: say, I am enjoying the tunes I've put together this evening here on Happy Hits Radio on the Never End Weekend Entrance with Set You Free. Certainly is keeping that weekend vibe going. Do not go anywhere. After this, I've got Eddie Grant, Paul Simon and Mac Band for you.
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Remember those roses are red, violets are blue rhymes from back in the day when you used to write them in a Valentine's card, or if you received a Valentine's card, there was most certainly a roses are red, violets are blue rhyme in it. Did you know that that actually dates back to 1590? Yes, a fun fact for you today. And I remember the classic one, roses are red, violets are blue, the honey is sweet, and so are you. Aww.

tracks, this one, The Joker by Steve Miller Band, takes me back to my teenage days in Malawi. Absolutely love this tune, always crank it up, which I probably shouldn't in my car at the moment because my speakers are kind of tinny. Anyway, I hope you've enjoyed the Never End weekend. This evening, I'll be back next Sunday from 7 p.m. here on Happy Hits Radio, and I hope you have a great start to your week. Ciao.

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1: Prime Minister is expected to leave Westminster over the next few weeks, heading out on a tour of the UK to hear the country's concerns. Phil Towers reports.
2: Well, Andy Burnham says he'll be in listening mode this month as he prepares to go on tour around the UK, hearing the public's views on the cost of living crisis. But opposition parties have criticised the summer tour, with Reform, the Conservatives and the Lib Dems calling for deeper tax cuts and action to support struggling businesses.
1: Alleged gangland figure Daniel Kinahan has appeared before the Special Criminal Court in Dublin after being extradited from Dubai. The Dublin boxing promoter, who Irish authorities allege is a leading figure in a huge crime cartel, was flown to Ireland on a government jet. And Christopher Nolan's latest blockbuster, The Odyssey, has become the biggest box office hit of his career, taking more than $1 billion worldwide in less than a month. That's the latest from Radio News Hub. I'm Dave Cronin.
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1: Monday we'll see cloud and a few spots of rain in central areas clear southwards, leaving a largely dry day with sunny spells. Warm with highs of 27 degrees Celsius. Bye.

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